0: 345.
1: TR is rejected the 42 for medical. Show me 17 to Manor University to get him clear.
0: Four.

0: 230.
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0: Yes, ma'am. Copy that 962. I got a couple units that are going to break and head over.
1: Copy. Thank you.

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2: 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What's the name of the
1: Copy.

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1: Legion 233.
0: Good morning, Matt. Can you put me on this 963 on my read, please?
1: 10-4. Good morning. It's baseline on 331st.
2: Legion 232.
1: 232.
2: Good morning. Yeah, I'm in the traffic.
1: 10-4. Good morning.
2: 233?
1: 233.
2: Sitting on the property owner is on scene. She gave us the key to her house and he will consent to search the home.
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2: 20, again, number 1-2.
1: Okay, number 1, which call? Tammy, I copy.
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0: I don't know, 225 Miller, 101 Juvenile is going to be at her, back at her residence now.
1: Hi, copy. She's back at the residence. Do you know the address?

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1: That was a 6?
0: 6 a.m.
1: I copy 6 a.m.

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1: I copy.

0: Redbird 383.
1: Can you advise 340 or 50 that I have a valid identity theft?
2: Yeah, 340, I copy.

0: 30?
1: Can you say?
0: Can I show you advice on calls holding?
1: 10-4, ma'am.
0: Thank you.

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1: Again, 225.
0: Can you clear me 4 and send me the 961?
1: 10-4. And that will be right now on 91st Avenue, 21.

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1: You show me at 19306 West Catalina Drive. James reported to hang out with his friend here on occasion.
2: Okay, 23. Can you send me the 917, please?
0: 10-4. Five 547 West Peck.

0: Lincoln 230.
1: Adam 230.
0: Adam 230. Advising of a priority 2961 through 22.
1: Yeah, we're thinking that.
0: Thank you.
2: Lincoln 220, I see the 961. Can we also advise Phoenix since that's a shared area?
0: Filling ours for the GIS map.
2: I understand the amendment, but until we confirm first helpful, then let's advise Phoenix, please.
0: 10-4.
3: Adam 232, I had the complaint flag me down as we were driving by again. 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
0: Adam 232.

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0: Hey, copy. Have a good night.
1: 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Twin City West 93.
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1: Please show me 107. Have a good night.
0: Thank you. Have a good night.
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0: 10-4, have a good night.

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0: Four.
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0: 233.
1: I copy the fire asking for ETA. There's heavy traffic on the I-10. I'm still about 25 out.

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1: Ten four. 12901 West Solano Drive.
2: After the update, Violet, do we know they're going to be transporting you?
1: Call and find out. 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
1: 10-4.

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1: 3-4, Tom.
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1: Can we check with fire and see when they transported the occupants of the Lexus to the off-duty officer that's here? Wasn't able to get that info.
0: 10-4.

0: 일기투사 피셔 버린드 중앙에
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2: 325.
1: On that Lincoln 345?
2: Lincoln 325. 47, please.
1: Lincoln 221, copy 411. 221, go ahead. I'll be on 107th and McDowell. A male waved me down needing a four-way wrench to change his tire.
0: Lincoln 232.
1: Lincoln 232.
0: Go ahead, 28 for me.
1: Templar.
0: Sam, Arizona. Sam, Paul, Charles, Sam, Henry, 1, Paul.
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0: Edward 283, can you copy 320? I just want to get a minute.
1: 10-4, stand by just one, please. Lincoln 232, both vehicles are 29 negative. 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
0: Arizona 10 SAG 1 Lincoln Adam 8 Zebra 8, ready for a second.
1: Go ahead.
0: Adam 8 Sam 3.
1: Three, both are 29 negative. The first one's a 2021 Subaru Impreza out of Gilbert, valid. Second one's a 2009 Lexus ES out of Phoenix, also valid.

0: 232, just confirming you need me to run the RO for the Chevy Express, correct?
1: Yes, Chevy Express, thank you.
0: 10-5.

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1: They were transported to AV General.
0: Yeah, 493.
1: You're welcome.

0: Emergency traffic will be the West Side District 2, 225 for 901 10756 Kaler Drive, 10756 West Kaler. Units responding remain on $200 clear, 1810.
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2: 225.
0: Lincoln 223 and 225, it's 10756 West Kaler Drive. Complainant's wife passed out and is breathing, but not much. We do have fire on the way.
3: Lincoln 51, can you find me at 5 and add me to the traffic?
0: 7-4.
1: You get to 32.
0: 232.
1: I'm going to advise that the victim did get transported for precautionary.
0: I copy subjects being transported for precautionary. The wife's name is Margaret. The caller's trying to place her on the floor to attempt CPR.

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1: Come on.
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1: Come on.

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0: First one here will be out of Arizona, Charles Mary 32799. Out of Arizona, 7-3, my correction, 7, Edward Adam, 8, Henry, 4.
1: Vehicle 329 negative, the first one's a 2002 Ford F-350 out of Glendale, expired in 2024. Second one is a 2006 Chevy Express out of Goodyear, 28 Sam.
0: 10-4, the vehicle's unoccupied right now.

0: Okay, this is very resourceful.
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0: Round four.

0: I got a copy star in CVR. 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V17 from the district.
1: Which unit was that?
0: 220, man.
1: 220, I got you.

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1: Can show you advice again? 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
0: Yeah, fine. Thank you.
1: Thank you.
2: Adam 341.
1: Adam 341.
2: You can go ahead and send me that 585 Lincoln. It's only 23 in the area.

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1: I'm 6-4-8-0, behind 234, you can have me that traffic as well. Adam, 222.
2: I copy.
1: 32.

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1: 10-4.
0: Just lights off behind 234. You can have me that traffic as well. Adam, 222.
1: I copy.
0: 324 Thomas, I thought it was

0: 해줘서
1: go ahead.
2: Confirm we have not gotten code 4 from him yet.
1: 32.
3: I'm code 4. I'm still finishing up the violation and I have a potential warrant.
1: Templar, 230 copy?
2: I did read, I copied that. Thank you. 347.
1: Pinkham 347.
4: 370-670, am I beat prior to you?
1: 10, following the B-163rd and Dove Valley.

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2: 329, copy, 9-1-100.
1: Kempler.
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0: Lincoln 345.
1: Good evening. 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Is this the Uber driver? 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

0: Lincoln 345, that address will be the neighbor where she's hearing the issue come from. 345, 10-4, thank you. You're welcome.
1: Lincoln 342.
0: Lincoln 342.
1: Good morning, I'll take the 239 Victor, my beat.
0: 10-4, good morning. It looks like our complainant will be at her residence, 11320 West Van Buren, Adam 102.
1: Good morning, ma'am. Could you send that 928 to my B, please?
0: Good morning. That'll be 11027 West Santa Barbara Avenue.

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1: Lincoln 221.
0: 487 and the 25, please. I copy the call notes.
1: 10-4.

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0: T3104 is just reading that. Is he specifically requesting contact from that deputy in the call?

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1: 23. Welcome to 3-1. Now, we're on 417 or 1050.
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0: Take the 693 Mudgee.
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1: Adam 345.
0: Adam 345.
1: Banner's cleared to 42. You can call off 346. I'll take care of it.
0: 346, copy.
2: Lay again, 346, 10-4. Lay again, 344.
0: Engine 344.
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0: 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Thank you.

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0: 347, send you through 4X, right, with the number 3.
1: Oh, thank you.
0: You're welcome.
2: Thank you, 371.
0: Thank you, 371.
2: Submit the 930 and the 43, please.
0: Temp 4.
3: 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Could you add me to that 930, please?
0: 10-4.

0: Mercy Traffic, Lovely Beachside, District 4, 434, 4901, 37420 North Cave Creek Road, 37420 North Cave Creek. Units responding are waiting on 400 alerts clear, 1909.
1: Adam 345.
2: 2039, Terra Victor 42.
0: 10-4, 1909.

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1: If they can meet, Mary 235 is going to be transporting.
0: Where would you like to meet?
2: It. 235 can stand by. We'll figure it out.
0: Okay.
3: We're going to do 47.
0: Lincoln 347.
1: Lincoln 231.
0: 231?
1: Mary 235 can meet at the Threshold on 83rd north of the 10th.
0: What was the name of the place?
1: Threshold. Coffee.
0: Like coffee.

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1: Copy 1, Crosby 1916.
0: Can you open up a 250 from location and approach me? We'll be fine, right? Because I don't have the little bush.
1: 10-4.

0: Adams is going to. 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
1: Of course. 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

0: Got it.
1: Ten four. I'll be 6538 North 134th Drive. Paradise Valley has advised that they cannot meet, the charges aren't enough.
0: They don't want to meet?
1: Correct, they do not want to meet.
0: Cool then. We'll take from here.
1: Jump for.
0: Can you please flex the warrant to ITR also to my question? Thank you.

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0: Thank you.

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1: I got

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0: 234 is going to be John Henry to Mary Edward, 0388 to Mary 408807.
1: I'm sorry, that was a Vince?

0: 234, I didn't get a record back. Can I confirm that VIN with you?
1: 234, it might be Mary Edwards 03382.
0: 10-4, I'll try it.

0: Or 29 negative on a 2002 Honda CR250 out of Whitman. Expired.
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1: 10-4, 1927.

0: Lincoln 340. Center 392, 647 Adam and 326.
1: That's okay.

0: Lincoln Manitou. Yeah.
1: Denver 907, please. I copy for you. 10-4.
2: Lincoln 347.
0: Lincoln 347.
2: You can break me at 647, Adam and 4016.
0: 10-4, it'll be 32424, South Pine. Complainant says there's an unknown male in his backyard. Can see him on camera. Possibly Hispanic male in a silk sweatshirt, gray or tan pants. Is white, wearing open-toed shoes.
1: You can have it at 647 on this one.
0: That's right.

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1: Average reason.
0: Can we retrieve this from 962 and you can write it?
1: Eight, I copy.

0: 100 laws clear, 1934.
1: But I'm going to be in Southern from Southern 51st.
0: 10-4.
1: There
0: you are. It's here for the last, at least. Regulation 331-2-2-9-W Parkerville and Osborne. Complainant is not involved in the 101 in the Chevy Silver pickup jump the canal. She has not moved the tree

0: Complainant is not involved to the 101 in the Chevy silver pickup. Jump the canal. She has not met a tree. Oh, we do have fire in route.
1: And 2-3 over the hot traffic.
0: Temper.

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1: Please,
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0: And we're 2-8-3, I copy.
3: We can do 32, I copy.
1: Go for.
0: Thank you, 2-30, copy the answer.
1: Go for.
0: 2-31, I copy.
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2: Mary, Adam, Adam, 7, X-ray, X-ray, and can you copy a 2729 as well?
1: 150 for that.
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I got up to 70 miles.

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0: 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I'll give the complainant a call.
1: 10-4.

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1: Okay, copy.
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1: 10-4.
2: 10-4, I'm code 4, he can 4, sir.
1: Copy.

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1: Lincoln 344.
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1: Earth units of 23rd, the residents will be cradled by 3rd. We'll advise.
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2: Lincoln 325, I'll be 23 in the area. It's me, number 3 for anybody mentioned that description so far.
0: I copy.

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1: 10-4.
2: I'm not really listening. I'm not really listening. I'm not really listening. I'm not really listening. I'm not really listening. I'm not really listening. I'm not really listening. I'm not really listening. I'm not really listening. I'm not really listening. I'm not really listening. I'm not really listening. I'm not really listening. I'm not really listening. I'm not really listening. I'm not really listening. I'm not really listening. I'm not really listening. I'm not really listening. I'm not really listening. I'm not really listening. I'm not really listening. I'm not really listening. I'm not really listening. I'm not really listening. I'm not really listening. I'm not really listening. I'm not really listening. I'm not really listening. I'm not really listening. I'm not really listening. I'm not really listening. I'm not really listening. I'm not really listening. I'm not really listening. I'm not really listening. I'm not really listening. I'm not really listening. I'm not really listening. I'm not really listening. I'm not really listening. I'm not really listening. I'm not really listening. I'm not really listening. I'm not really listening. I'm not really listening. I'm not really listening. I'

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0: Room 23 in the area. So far, it's number 3 for the vehicle. I'm also not hearing any loud music.
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1: Go ahead.
0: You hit Shelby Glenville South. There a lot of the Chevy Silver on you. Looks like a Mexico play. Frank Victor 22740.
1: Okay.
0: Negative. No.
1: Okay. Lincoln 231.
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0: 25,
1: 27, 29. Okay. Last I'm looking at it with John, Adam, Miller, David, Robert, Ocean, first of Falcon, Frank, and, excuse me, first of going to be, last name's going to be Frank, American Charles, so first of Nora, Sarah, Robert, Murray, Union, David, Edward, Zebra, first of Alejandro, Adam, Lincoln, Edward, John, Adam, Nora, David, Robert, Ocean, 420, 2007.

0: Mary 222, I copied you at 1035. Ten four, we're not at the subject, thank you. 10-4.
1: Three forty-three.
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0: Sunbury Parkway in Van Buren Street, just east of, I'll be out with the, looks like a Jeep, 28's going to be out of Arizona, Henry Edward Adams, 7 Bravo X-ray.
1: And that was Van Buren, what other street?
0: Sunbury Parkway, just east of.

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1: 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Vehicle occupied times 2 on code 4.
0: I copy. Vehicle occupied times 2 on code 4.

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1: I'm sorry, who's 23?
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2: Lincoln, 346.
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0: Emergency traffic, Louisville West Side District 3344B, Route 239 Victor 11759, Camino Vivas, 11,159 Camino Vivas, Unis Fire, Reno 300, Honors Clear, 2135.
1: 343,
0: 342. 342.
2: Last unit. Taking 344 break.
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0: Lincoln 342, 3, 4, and 7, it'll be 11759 West Camino Vivas. Bro and Dad are arguing and it is getting physical. Brother is Leo, born in about 2011. So far.
1: 340, 347, stay on this 509, please.
0: 347, copy.
2: G25, I copy that, 1035, that should be for my passenger.
0: 10-5.

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0: a home. 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No weapons were involved. There are firearms locked in a safe. Still just verbal only.
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0: 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Sir, it looks like that is actually Glendale's jurisdiction.
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0: 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Car 20.
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0: Give them that 670 MIB.
1: 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Checking on Mark, who was speaking with us. 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
0: 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William 6243, Young

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1: 10-4.
2: Lincoln 234, copy a second, 28.
1: Go ahead.
2: We'll be out of Indiana, 3541, 563.
1: And what kind of vehicle?
2: There'll be another semi-trailer.
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0: You've the 66 Adam in the Bergavi.
1: 10-4, it'll be 405 North Capitol, apartment 19. Looks like they're waiting for you by the post office, 109 West Papago.
0: Here.
1: 230?
0: Just looking to the reference at all. 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

0: into 38. 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
1: We get 232.
0: 232.
1: Can you run 328?
0: Okay.
1: First one will be Arizona, Zebra Palm 25868.
0: And the next one?
1: Second will be out of Tennessee, 799 Bravo, Avenue, Penny River. And the third one will be out of Texas, Robert 46, 8432.

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1: Out of California, Zebra, Paul, 25868.

0: 28 Valis. And the one on the Tennessee, 29 negative on a 2023 Chrysler Valet.
1: Thank you.
0: You're welcome.
1: Link 371.
0: 371.
1: You will fire for precautionary.
0: 10-4.

0: Well, I'm not finding your 28 out of Indiana.
1: Is there working tonight?
0: I am not finding your 28 out of Indiana.
1: Two, three, four, I copy. Let's see if I can get it.
0: That would be great, thank you.

0: 33.
1: 33. Just advising, if we haven't already, we're out speaking with the complainant.
0: 10-4.
2: Lincoln 234, I got a bin when ready.
0: I'm ready.
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0: Evening through Charlie Bunch.
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0: Weekend 233. Sorry for the noise in the background. Speaking with the complainant, the driver or the both involved parties have exchanged information already. They're both not wishing to have a report done. We're going to complete a driver exchange form and we'll be essentially done with everything here.
1: 10-4.

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0: 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We do have premise history here for Lisa Price. Is diagnosed with schizophrenia, admitting to hearing things that are not there, and contact by 21.

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0: 10-50 for 2729.
1: State of travel, go ahead when you're ready.
0: It's going to be a 2-4 last name, first bar, Charles Adam Robert, Bravo Adam John, Adam Lincoln, second car, John Eugene Adam Robert, Edward Zebra, first move. Okay, Adam Lincoln, Edward Moore, Tom Ida, Moore, DOB 05-07-1997. And it's going to be a driver's license out of New Mexico.
1: 10-4, can you do me a favor and 10-9 on the second part of the last name, please?
0: 10-4, it's going to be Juarez, John Union, Adam, Robert, Edward, Zero.
1: 10-4, thank you, 7-1.

0: 24, 29 negative, and then I'll write them back for the 23rd.
1: Regency 34, Echo, are you able to run any driver's license number out of Mexico?
0: Negative, sir. We just only run it out of Arizona.
1: 234, copy. Thank you.
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1: Traffic. The emergency traffic will be for the West Side District 2225B for 962 Union, 99th Avenue, McDowell Road, 99th Avenue for 962 Union. 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
1: 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Initially, two vehicles, both trucks, on the major model, and we're starting fire.

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1: -2007 Ford Ranger registered to a Fidel out of Phoenix, expires 2/27.

0: Did you copy Rosanna?
1: 1092, go ahead.
0: Hello, George Adams, 714. And can I talk to you on that Adams Resort as well?
1: Go ahead.
0: I was looking at the time that I'm not going to be the Zebra Adam 12, Adam Robert Ida, Adam Sam. First, going to read a Robert Ida column. Adam, date of birth 06-27-1991.
1: '92, Paula George Adams, 7, Northern Lincoln, 29, negative for 2026, Tacoma. And that's registered to an Adrian out of Glendale, and that expires 7 of 27.

And 292-29 negative 27 is valid. Restriction of corrective drivers, or excuse me, lenses for Rita attached.

0: Okay.
1: Go ahead.
0: Yeah, they tried to fire 23 already, Greg.
1: They were en route. I'll call them for an update.
0: Okay, ma'am. Fire is 23 right now. So they're being on the scene for about 5 minutes now.
1: 10-4.

0: 292.
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0: 10-4.

0: 342, thank you. 17011 North 97 Drive, Audible Burger Alarm Priority 2 will be for the Mike Baldwin residence. Area of activation is garage door.
1: Lincoln 342, can you also add 343, please?
0: 10-4.

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0: Sam, good 327, thank you.
1: 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Lincoln, 230.
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0: 220.
1: Yes, ma'am. Based on the point of impact in the debris field, this is actually going to be toll since traffic. Can we get that started this way, please?
0: 10-4.

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1: 234.
0: 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There's no family there. I'm going to go to the family estate and speak with the complainant.
1: 10-4.

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1: And there will be a hard closure on the southbound plane of travel for Airbus, not other than correct.
2: Southbound.

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0: 10-4.

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0: Right, 222.
1: 222.
0: Can you please have me to 239 Victor? Lincoln 221.
1: 221.
2: Southbound lanes have been opened.
1: 10-4.
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0: 10-4.
3: Last one, I'm ready. As far as 5902, color is white, negative on entry.
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0: Just reconfirming on that last name, David Edward, Mary Paul, Sam Edward Young, 10-4.
1: 10-4, man.
0: 10-4, stand by one. -234, 29 negative, 27 is showing expired.
1: Lincoln 234, I copy. Thank you.
0: 10-4.

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0: Ma'am, can you have one of the heel venues on the 667? Give me a 21.
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1: connected, 111. Arizona, Hawaii Young, Henry, 0034 for speed.
0: Hey, this is Sam 2441, 29 negative for 26 on the CRV, registered to Susan Edison, CD expires 9 of 27.

0: Lincoln 230.
1: Go ahead.
0: Yes, ma'am. Other than that ATR, they're saying the vehicle is northbound toward the 10.
1: Towards Gila Bend, yes. I was going to kick it out.
0: Do the 10-4, it's passing Gila Bend or it's on its way toward Gila Bend?
1: It was a triangulate of 20 now, so it might be up to Gila Bend, if not in Gila Bend. The information from Pima County, they gave it to us.
0: 2-3-10-4, I'm at the Buckeye Pumps. Go ahead and put me on, please.
1: 10-4.

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0: Lincoln 230.
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0: If I read that right, the RO on that vehicle comes back to an address in Phoenix.
1: Ten four off of Madison. I'm not sure if they gave that information to Phoenix or for them to do a welfare check.
0: 10-4, can we just give Phoenix a heads up on it?
1: 10-4. The address that's on there is a mailing address for the 28, but it does have the same for that 27. I'll give them the information.
0: I appreciate it.
2: Lincoln 3044, copy 647.
1: 344, 647.
2: Number 710, Peoria, and the Southwest Mall, Alpha.
1: 10-4, just advice.
0: 344, they can't help me, please.
1: 10-4.

0: Food 30. We just got a call back from Ajo stating that they got a call from the subject's friend stating they just passed Gila Bend heading northbound.
1: Food 30, 10-4, thank you.
0: 10-4.

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0: Do you mind putting myself in 232? Along with 231. Can you put us on ATL, please?
1: 10-4.

0: Copy. 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
1: That 7037.

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2: Yes, ma'am. It's already 85 northbound, Atlas 148. Got a yellow Mustang.
1: 10-4. Just advice.
2: Lincoln 230 back. Looks like it's going to be, I believe, one William Adam. 227 or 207. Just make a note, he's failing to maintain wing right now.
1: 10-4. We have one William Adam 207 is what they gave us, and I copy failure to maintain lane.
2: Danny, get ready. Let's do a stop on this guy.
1: You want a new call for service, or you stay on this one?
2: We'll stay on this one for now. We're going to initiate a stop up here in a minute.
1: 10-4.
2: We'll do the maintain lane.
1: 10-4, copy. You mean failure maintain lane.

0: 31, I copy behind 230.
1: 230 is doing approximately 80, about 90 miles an hour at this point. We're going to go ahead and slow down. Let's go ahead and kick this out to Buckeye as well, please. Make sure they're aware of it.
0: 10-4, I copy going 90 miles per hour, not slowing down. And we're going to pull back and we'll give the information to Buckeye.
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0: 230 vehicle has turned eastbound on Hazen Road, has not yielded to our lights.
1: Turning eastbound on Hazen Road, not yielding to your lights.
0: I'm behind 230.

0: 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Are you guys Coast Guard?
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0: 10-4, I copy one detained, 0048. 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

0: 2-3, he's still fighting with us. He's in with the units. So he's securing.
1: Denver, copy, still fighting. We're currently secured.
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1: you have him inside the vehicle, in cuffs, and code 4. Station, be clear, 0052. We still have a fire going.
2: I guess we still want to cause the traffic.
1: Lincoln 371 for traffic.
2: 10-4. We had 110 miles, Arizona, Santa Fe, or Young for speed.

0: Lincoln 371, Sam Adam Adam 5, Nora Young, 29 negative for a 2014 Ford F-150, registered to Daniel out of Peoria, expires 11 of 27.
1: Right, 35, 5, 1, 24.
0: 10, 4.
1: Yes, ma'am. Vehicle is clear. It appears there is just the one occupant. He's secured in one of our vehicles at this time. Fire is 23.
0: 10-4.

0: 233, we have about that 323 as well.
1: 10-4, and I did cancel the ETL, but I'm sure they were in the area.
0: 10-4 now, so we advise, I believe it was Pima County for the ETL about what we have.
1: 10-4, I'll give them a call.

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0: 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It looks like statewide.
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1: 231.
0: Fire advised, they're going to be transporting due to suicidal ideation.
1: 10-4-0059.

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0: 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Do we know?
1: Two 231, I'm getting out of probably.
0: 10-4.

0: 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Copy, Travis.
1: Go ahead.
0: 107th Olive, Arizona, boy Frank, Mary, 2306 for headlights.
1: And for 29 negative for a 2014 Chevy Silverado, registered to Nivario and Armalinda out of Phoenix, expires 1/27.
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0: 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Lane, continue. 21. Code 20. 2491, thank you, ma'am. 10-4, thank you. Lincoln 347.
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0: 10-4.
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0: 10-4, I'll put you on that one.
1: 233, do you mind putting me on that one as well? Can we start at 926 for this vehicle?
0: 10-4.

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0: Lincoln 230. 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
0: No subject will be transported to Brazos West for suicide ideations. Lincoln 232 will be riding in the Ambo. I'll be riding his vehicle. My junior F will be driving my vehicle if we follow.
1: 10-4 at 0120.
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1: 232.
0: I'll be riding the Ambo.
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0: Turn him on copy traffic.
1: Go ahead.
0: We're in Parkway. On West South Avenue. Vehicle fleeing, gray vehicle. On Olive, just east of Oglefrio Parkway.
1: I'm sorry. Oglefrio and Olive? And what was that last? Your volume was low.

0: 371, what's your direction in Preble? Copy, going eastbound.
1: Good morning, the vehicle's from
0: 371.
1: 3-2-3-4, I'm not traffic.
0: Hang on, 2441, Emmett.
2: Anyone, a vehicle still fleeing? Yes, sir. I want
0: to see
1: you. 3-4, copy. 3-4, copy. Stress for speed. Shut it down. You can circulate.
0: For speed, shut down, and can still circulate.
3: For, what was the last direction of travel?
0: Eastbound on Olive.
2: Did we get a 28 for the vehicle?
0: 371.
3: Yeah. Ready for Wolfer and Sarah Cross Street?
2: Okay.

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1: Okay, Lisa 1-8, he's clear to make the model.
2: Mercedes, racing an older model.
0: I'm not sure if the unit's copied.
2: Not all, okay. Older model.
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1: 234.
0: And we've located the juvie. He's back at the residence.
1: 0130.

0: 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Code 20.
1: 1975.
0: 10-4. And you copy to 34 traffic.
2: Ten four,
0: thank you. Lincoln 3. Code 10.
2: 24, thank you.
0: 10-4, thank you.

0: 340.
1: You can add me to that 417.
0: 10307 West Corte del Sol Estate, 417 Priority 2, complaining advising brother Dana Law has a 417 and is seeing things, threatening to shoot anyone he sees. The brother did not threaten the complainant, but said if he had guts, he would 666. Can be the complainant and brother only. Brother does not live there, unknown 267 or 268. And for the complainant, brother should be diagnosed with something, but no results. Due to an unwilling evil. The brother is in the caller's room right now, and the complainant is in the garage. And be advised that the brother does not know the complainant is calling, unknown if he'll be aggressive or not.
2: Again, 344, is the complainant able to exit the residence?
0: She's in the garage.
2: 344-10-4. If we can have her exit and walk down 103rd, I'm rolling 23 into the area right now.
0: She disconnected with us. She thought she heard he was coming, and we're not going to attempt to call back just so that we don't put her in danger.
2: 10-4, I copy.
3: Lincoln 345, can you have me?
0: 10-4.
4: 34, Tom, same traffic.
0: 10-4.
5: 33, Tom, same traffic.
0: 10-4.
5: Lincoln 233, Toes 23.
0: 233, 10-4.
2: Lincoln 344, roll on 23.
0: 10-4. Are you on station?
2: 10-4.
0: Didn't get out tonight?
5: 10-4. Did Chase ride on the color of clothing?
0: Negative. We were trying to get that when she's disconnected. And station 45.
5: 10-4. I have a male wearing, white male, older wearing gray shirt, brown shorts, getting into a black cover.
0: 10-4, I copy. White male, older, wearing gray shirt and brown shorts. Getting into a black is a passenger vehicle.
5: Dodge Ram pickup.
0: 10-4, copy. Dodge Ram pickup. Station remains.

0: 323 Tom. We're going to have a mouse subject. He's going to be in the drive seat. Let's go for it right now. I'm going to work on a game plan.
1: 10-4, copy. Have mouse subject in the driver's seat. Code 4 for now, but station remains.
0: Mary 351, have you the 417?
1: 10-4, and units, be advised that we're being advised that the 417 was in his short pocket.
0: Sure, 3:42 and 5:3.
1: 10-4.

0: Me too, there, Tom. Looks like he's going to be moving back towards the residence. Do you have any contact with our complainant?
1: 10 for a copy. He's moving back towards the residence and have not made contact with our complainant. She was the one that called with his description and stated he had a 417 in his pocket.
0: 10-4.
1: Station remains

0: and residence. I'm not sure what the suspect's intentions are right now, but he went back towards our compliant with that 417, so we're going to move up on the house.
1: 10-4, copy. Moving up on the house. He went back towards the complainant, unknown intentions, due to 417's moving up.

0: I'm ready. 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
1: 343.
0: Could you voice the consultant?
1: 10-4, we're still having an open line. She put the phone down, but 623-933-7774.
0: You want us to disconnect? Did we hear anything on the open line?
1: For the call taker stating, can hear voices, but very faintly.
2: Do you have a name for the male?
0: Tom, we got generators on the front door. We could have this team move up over here to assist with that vehicle.
1: 10-5, copy. We have deputies at the front door. And have a team move up.

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1: Hello.
0: Just confirming, we still have the open line. 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
1: Reporting and disconnect. 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
0: You mind talking to Russell?
1: Perfect, go ahead.
0: It's going to be yellow in color. The last four is going to be 3274, and as of right now, it's going to be negative on entry.
1: 10-4.

0: 34.
1: Okay, 34.
0: Sorry, just from 34, return home to our parents, mom?
1: Yes, he got returned to his party with his grandmother, G.
0: 10-4.

0: 346.
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0: Is anyone attached?
1: Stand by. Other attached, but 3901 Henry is deceased. Do we have somebody else?
0: Stand by.
1: Of course.

0: Again, 233.
1: 233.
0: Just advising, tell us left the scene.
1: 10-4.

0: Thank you for standing by.
1: 371.
0: You closing at 492-670 in my beat.
1: Actually, can I get a dispo for your... I know you cleared off, but it doesn't show a dispo on here. For your next 910.
0: 05-910 Sam Paul.
1: 10-4. And then 371 back, 11608 West Olive Avenue for the Federico 670 Priority 3.
2: Sam, 2441, you can send me the 371 traffic.
1: 10-4, it's going to be for three young teenagers that walked into the restaurant with no shoes, two boys and a 101. The first male is being described as dark hair, white male, baggy clothes, hoodies and pants. 101 looked Hispanic, gray hair, t-shirt, baggy pants. They mentioned that they were trying to get to Glendale, and they did leave possibly eastbound on Olive.

0: Last unit?
1: Lincoln 230. Okay.
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0: 232, are you guys 23?
1: Careful, man. We're 23.
0: Thank you.
1: Thank you, 42. 4, put me on that 670 and 71, please.
0: 10-4.
1: Lincoln 230.
0: 230.
1: Ma'am, I believe Lincoln 221 is the hospital, and so can she give me a 21?
0: 221.
2: 221, I copy.
0: 10-4. And 230 back. Just confirming, sir. Sorry, we have to ask. No notifications need to be made.

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1: And 429 negative 27 is valid and attached.
0: Copy, thank you.
1: 10-4.
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1: Do you want to be put on the 910?
2: Negative, just advising that it's number 342 juveniles.
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1: Lincoln 233.
0: Drive on Buckeye Road, 904. The complainant doesn't have an address, but you can see a house could be on fire. Says it was burning earlier in the day and is back on fire. Fire's going to be 17. Go ahead.
1: Do we have a possible report from earlier around this location for 904 earlier today?
0: I'm searching that now.
1: Like in 230, I was briefly day-shift. I think there was a 904 earlier that we had a arson out there taking a look at, and they said it might flare up again.
0: 10-4.
2: 33, I copy.

0: And 233, I cross-referenced the call from earlier.
1: Okay, JLP 7-2.
0: 10-4.
2: Sam, 2441, copy tow.
0: Back.
2: Last 4, 9904, blue in color. It's going to be 3511.

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1: Gordon.
0: To advise of traffic, priority 319 Paul in the 342 and an audible priority 2 in the 342 as well. Thank you.
1: 10-4, good evening.
0: 10-4, and actually on the audible, we were out there to, on September 27th, 459 Frank.

0: 232.
1: Thirty-three.
0: 233. I'm gonna be rolling 23 and fires 23.
1: 10-4.

0: Just advising. There's no active flames right now. It's just white smoke up icing kit.
1: 10-4.
2: 3-8.
1: Last unit?
3: 3-47.
0: Could you send me the 415 Paul, please, and at 3-47?
1: One 11101 US-60, there's a check in the box, 415 Paul. Lane in advising a rude customer at the location, testing and being rude. Says that they were possibly 54 out and they did disconnect on us. We attempted call back, no answer.
4: I'm happy for you,
1: 10-4.

0: 233. Do you mind running a 28 for me, please?
1: Go ahead.
0: Someone's going to be out of Arizona. Take care, Tom. 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
0: All right, thank you.
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1: What?
0: Give me the audible, Harvey.
1: 14017 North 111th Avenue, Audible Parking Lot, Priority 2 will be for the James Mueller Residence area. Evacuation is Garage Overhead.

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1: Go ahead.
0: Yes, Bureau of Fire Department. It does appear to be related to the fire they had earlier. They're saying that one of the spots that's smoldering out are two of the hot spots that they really couldn't get due to the amount of nonsense collectible junk that was on it. They did say they are scheduled to come out here periodically and check on it, so we may just be getting more calls about it smoldering back up, but not after flames.
1: 10-4.

0: 292, he didn't specify.
1: Tampa. Speaking 233.
0: 233.
1: By chance, with the person who...
0: You cut off after by chance. Can I?
1: By chance, is there address with the first entry that's referenced to this place?
0: Yes, there is. Did you want me to update this call?
1: Two thirty-three.
0: Sorry, you cut out. Did you want me to update the call?
1: 10-4, ma'am. Can you also voice the 21 for our complainant, please?
0: That 21 is 602-821-757. Sorry. 7517.
1: 7-4, thank you, ma'am.
0: 7-4.

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1: Lincoln C33.
0: The address used was the address directly east of there. When they called in, they stated it was an address north of them, so I just updated it to that one.
1: 10-4, thank you, ma'am.
0: 10-4.

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0: 10-4, thank you.

Emergency traffic for the east side. Emergency traffic for the east side, District 7, the 741 at 96.8 North Segura Boulevard. 9618 North Segura Boulevard for a silent panic alarm. Units responding remain on 700. Everyone else clears. 0441.

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0: 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Mary 222.
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1: 344.
0: Can you advise DPS? There's a black motorcycle heading north of the house on the run at Bell Road at extremely high rate of speed. I'm not following.
1: Send for a copy of black motorcycle Bell Road heading eastbound.
0: Northbound 101, passing Bell Road.
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1: At 230, I'm seeing the traffic holder, ma'am.
0: 10-4, thank you. Good morning.
1: Good morning.

0: Adam, 220.
1: 220.
0: Good morning. Code 20.
1: Good morning, Mike and Charlie. Thank you.
0: Thank you.

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1: 340.
0: Code 20.
1: 2213, thank you.
0: 10-4, thank you. 340 back, sorry, to advise traffic priority 3670 in the 371, thank you.
1: 10-4, thank you.
0: And also be advised, it's going to be those kids from earlier at the Federico's.
2: If you want to add me to the 670.
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1: Mobi 10-7, have a good day.
2: 10-4, you also have a good day.

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1: 233.
0: Yeah, I went to the city and everything. Good morning.

0: 233 back.
1: 4, send traffic, please.
0: 10, 4. 39312 West Northern Avenue, 239 Victor. Complainant was advising that 101 hit him in the face. Call taker can hear the 101 in what the calm demeanor in the background, stating, let me talk to them. I was attempting to get away from the 101, stated, hold on, let me go outside, and then disconnected. We did attempt to call back at least twice and no one answered.

0: 232 and 33. Be advised, we have been out here for a 2.5 back in September of this year.
1: Okay.

0: 3391. I am looking at the previous call. We do have a male and a 101, but a different 21 that called in then. I'm not sure if they match or not.
1: Two days, you're calling them.
0: 10-4.

0: I was on that right before my service. That 21 is not long time, just a day ago.
1: Sorry, were you asking if it was to a Vega?
0: Negative. I was on that previous call for service. I just checked the IR. That's 21's going to belong to Jesus Vega. He's Spanish speaking only.
1: 10-4.

there too. Can we check the premises for you if it's not in there? It just was verbally trespassed by us last time.

0: 32. I checked the 245 and then the 902 and then in previous calls for service all the way back to the beginning of the year. Those are the only ones, and there's no comment in there of a trespass.
1: And for thank you. Can we have the premise history? He was verbally trespassed by me, and I believe it's 723 on the 902.
0: Ten, four.

0: Claro. 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
0: 233, copy 585.
1: Two two three, go for your 585.
2: Gonna be on the off ramp eastbound on I-10 and 99th Avenue, with the black BMW out of Arizona, William Adam 84 Henry.

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0: Show me 10-7, please.
1: 10-4. Have a good night. Good morning, ma'am.

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0: Call 4 is just a young lady having car issues. We're going to see if we can move the vehicle out of the...
1: 10-4.

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1: And 340.
0: Sorry, just advise of updated traffic, priority 3931, 342, thank you.
1: And 4, thank you.
0: 220 or 230?
1: 220.
0: To advise of priority 2, audible burn alarm in the 225B, thank you.
1: Yeah.

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1: 2-2-3.
0: Can you hand me the audible, please?
1: 10-4-1-3-3-1-0 West Citrus Way, audible burglar alarm priority 2 will be for the Guzman residence. 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

0: As in 2 through 5?
1: 2 through 5.
0: Good morning, ma'am. Can you hear me to that 4 or 5 minute Adam, please?
1: 10-4, good morning.

0: Adam, 220.
1: Adam, 220.
0: Sorry, code 20.
1: 1909, then.
0: Thank you.
1: Adam, 233.
0: 233.
1: Marco 4, just advising, complaining, saying it was over.
0: And 4, copy code 4, it was verbal.

0: 233.
1: 283. Just confirming our comp is going to be Jesus for you.
0: We weren't able to get that information. We just have it as a mail.
1: Just looking to go through something on this. George Allen, first name, John Edward, Sam, Union Sam, DOV 0621, Avon.
0: -27 ID card only.
1: Void, did you

0: Phantom 262.
1: 252.
0: What's for, Aaron? The owner has stated that this is allowed on the property since we invited him back, so we could update that phone sister, please.
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0: You just confirming we are removing now that private history.
1: And four. Thank you.
0: And four.

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1: 342.
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0: Precision speaking, you're going to have to hold.
1: Ira Hyler. That's 69 years old. He's trying to fight with them. He's on a lot of meds, not supposed to be driving. He's trying to fight with them to drive.
2: I copy that traffic.
1: 230, 10-4, thank you.

0: That's what Christine tells us, that he thinks they're holding him hostage, not sure how he will to accommodate, says he's really weak, on cancer medications, seems very confused.
1: Adam Zuber, do you think you have hired a stage, please, just in case?
0: Okay.
2: This is 3, copy Arizona 28.
0: 23.
2: Bravo, Frank, 6119. And if you could check if there's any calls related to fire, to this transport, or anything today.
0: So far.
3: Adam 233, do we know if he has access to any weapons?
0: She's asking. Negative. Bravo, Frank, 6119 is on 2013, he's on Altima, Litchfield Park, 227.
2: And for 223 back, is that name under Carol?
0: That's on Carol Usman, yes.
2: Can we run her, please?

0: Imagine the 675 2 will make that 343. We have a Uber driver there. This is the doors are locked and the alarms are going off.
1: 10-4.

0: You mentioned out to the 415 Paul. They're going to be in the backyard with the dad because he's sitting in the truck still. His name is, we think, Richard Heiler. His 27's attached.
1: Copy.
0: Adam 230, copy that. 239, Victor.
1: Thank you.
0: Thanks, sir. And then also, I'm sorry, that 930 and the 231
2: Thank you, ma'am.
0: Thank you, sir.

0: Adam, 350.
1: 350.
0: We can go ahead and number one that 371 and the 371.
1: Thank you, sir.

0: 343,
1: good morning. Can you send me the 670 MIB?
0: 10-4-1-0-7-7-7 Northwest Grand Avenue, Smithville, Alberta. Our callers are Robin Harrington. He's with DoorDash. The doors are all locked, but the alarm's going off.

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1: 344.
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1: Perfect.

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1: Code 4,
0: then please, everybody, you know, this is all for one.
1: Okay, so far.

0: 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Adam 346, can you copy the MS2?
1: 346, go for it.
0: Thank you. Contact the Jessica Cantana by 21. Chismarker Info, Adam report.

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1: 391.
0: The southbound Litchfield and Peoria with Arizona, Robert Frank Adam, 76 Tom for unsafe lane change.

0: Thomas on a 2010 Mazda out of Evendale on a 27.
1: Adam, 371.
0: 371.
1: Good morning. Can you add myself and Adam 343 to the 19 call?
0: For good morning.
2: 346.
0: 346.
2: Page number 17 to 175 Arkin Circle.
0: A-R-K-I-N.
2: Adam, Robert, Jean, Ida, Nora.
0: So far.
2: Just for cap purposes, the victims returned the vehicle sometime yesterday, but never called us.
0: It returned yesterday?
2: Approximately 1,300 hours.

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0: 24.
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0: Okay.

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0: Okay, 28's attached, 20 negative.
2: Do you copy 28? On a Charles Henry 06629.
0: 629, I'm showing a 2010 Ford Ranger out of Solo, 8 of 28.
2: Thank you.

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1: Go ahead.
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1: Denver.

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0: Thank you. 3-9, 312 Charlie Avenue, looks like he was out there earlier this morning.

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1: You can have this in traffic, bring it back.
0: That's right, thank you.

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0: 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Off Van Buren Street and Avenue Boulevard.
1: So far. And 235 Cruise Lane? Thank you.

0: 22. Just make sure they're non-initiative.
1: Yes, for the Tucson one, it's within their county only, and then the New Mexico one, there's only for them, as well as Montana.

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1: For just to verify, Bravo, zero Adam, zero two Tom, four oceans.
0: Nope, let me try that again.

0: Bravo 0 Adam 0 2 Thomas on a 2024 Ram 3500 at 7 City West, level 26.
1: That's a 7-4. Thank you.
0: Thank you. Sorry about that.

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1: Fox 2, good morning.
0: Good morning. Show's on a canal flight on the west side.
1: Stand for.
2: I'm to 32.
1: 32.
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1: 43.
0: 343, can you show 1 to 10? I'm going to be 17 to RI. Can you show 371 following?

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Okay. 234. Good. 12-534, EM1 0035, vehicle symbol 12, 286, 7-8-1-8.

in fact, a Jasmine Mills one of my time at school. 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
1: 222.
0: 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I'm right from the 223.
1: Thank you. Contact Jocelyn Terrell by 21.

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1: 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I do have a crisis team on scene.

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1: Okay.

0: 233. We're going to be trying to get up that address. Seems like the one on which the car is not here and it's his property.
1: Item 344. 44? Can you copy to Arizona 28? Go ahead. The first is Charles Bravo Sam, 53, break the second. Go ahead. X-ray Tom Adams, 6 Victor 4.

0: Adam 6, Victor 4 is on a 2026 Tesla. I just wanted to do us to James Malcolm at Paris, 1226.
1: I copy, thank you.
0: So far.

Returning to the Gulf Charles Bravo, CM 53 upon at 2014, Chrysler Town Country, this has to be 11 of 27 to Catherine and Paul Malcolm. And then extra time.

0: 32.
1: That's also going to be a negative number 3 for Zeus's vehicle that was in the back when we arrived the first time around.

0: 345.
1: Send me out right across the street at 14801.
0: Copy, you're at 4801.
1: Can you copy in Arizona 28, please?
0: 10-4.
1: Mary Henry Adam, 8 Victor 5.
0: 10-4. Mary Adam, 8 Victor 5. It's on a 2024 Tesla out of Peoria to an Emiliano Gutierrez, 14801 North 81st Avenue, Cars 328.

0: And they're being, she says it's so dead. He's held in a direct ambulance and person in a refrigerator now. She said she needs to work here and knows the deputy's house. We're going to get her to get a plate for us. Thank you.
1: And 2:30.
0: 2:30.
2: Put me on that call. One of the deputies contact me. 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
0: 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Could you 91 copy? Thank you.

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0: Okay, 291.
2: 291.
0: You can 1022.
2: Go for it.
0: Thank you.

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0: Can you show me 10-7, please? Thank you.
1: 10, forget it. Thank you. Emergency traffic will be on the west side of District 222B for an unknown trouble. 11044 West Southern Avenue, 11044 West Southern. You're just responding now to remain on 200. All is clear at night away.
0: I don't just want to 300.
2: 300.
0: 225. 233.

0: I'm in the backyard. She asked him what he was doing. He didn't respond. He's in the backyard. So he might have a force out of pain. Not sure if he's conscious. He is breathing but not responding. We're still getting together. It is a revolver. Looks like we were out there in 1450 Zebron 722. She can't see any blood.
1: I don't know if you want to hear me that.
0: 10-4. 220, copy.
2: 220, copy.
0: Okay, it looks like he's going to be in a gray passenger car in her open backyard.

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1: 10-4, she finally got us a plate. It's going to be Zebra 4, Adam 163. It is on a 2017 Hyundai Elantra out of Tulsa to a Michael Bagwell. 10-26-28, Sam. There's only one subject in the vehicle that she can see.

0: this house before. He's was here visiting a friend that lives in the backyard, and he just ultimately fell asleep in his vehicle.
1: Okay, so far.

0: to 22. Did you already do 27.9 on Michael, or 28.750?
1: Yeah, his 27th attachment and negative.
0: Cool, thank you.
1: Several times at his address on 108th Drive, left a 267 calls.

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We'll be in the nurse's office, down by the front door.

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The WBM is ready to 5310 North Sandy Bluff Road, 15310 North Sandy Bluff, and she's spotting now the remain all 700 of the cleared 1126. 6709 is on 820, I'm sorry, 2724 pickup. The fire is 227.

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0: today, I'm going in contact with the homeowner. 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
1: So far.

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1: 449. That's for 3040 West Latham Street.
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1: 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We still don't have the actual owner's info yet.

0: 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It's going to be the Kendall residence.
1: There's you.
0: There's you.
1: You show me 23 Boulevard.
0: Denver.

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1: Can we just one more robot on 500 takes on a 2 and 5 dodge around 2500 out of Phoenix, 8 of 26. 2.
0: All doors and windows on the front side of the property and those we can see from the sides of the property are secure. I try to get the RO 21.

0: 391, cut traffic.
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0: South on 111th Avenue, and Olive Avenue with Arizona, Young Bravo Adam 5, Henry Zebra, proceed.

0: 391-year twins, negative, young Bravo Adam 500, Zebra Arizona, 2023, one of Nagel out of Peoria, one of 26.
1: Henry 2. Give me a white. Those are

0: 24.
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1: Tower 9 is being canceled. The reason why I'm such a homeowner.
0: Adam 230, sorry, 10-9.
1: Yeah, 459, that was holding, and the 233 beat. It's being canceled. The homeowner said that the subject shouldn't be there.
0: Adam 230, 10-4. Thank you, ma'am.
1: Thank you.
0: 352, copy, Arizona 28.
1: 52.
0: 1 Young, Adam 3, David Henry.
1: 10-4.
2: Can you
1: tell
2: me all
1: the 225? Adam 352, you're 20, negative 1, Adam 3, David Henry is on a 2021 Freightliner, Express 427.

0: 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Correct 134, permit 1024, please.
1: 34.
0: Number 5, thank you, ma'am.
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0: 220, clear 20.
1: And 920 on ramp, please.
0: Thank you. And advising 902, we have holding on 2238.
1: Gentle.
0: Thank you, sir.

0: Yeah, I mean, 670 plus.
1: Three zero eight zero five Westland. Wow, it does raise the view with like a check on an uncle. Alan Greg says 2792 are attached.

0: Can you send me the 670 and the 43?
1: And so on it, that's why I was 81. Preempted from it, so I'm just going to read that. We're clear.
2: 246 Henry. 246 Henry. Good morning. Can you add a 242 Henry and 247 Henry to my 902, please?

0: 32.
1: Can we run by fire in Los Angeles? 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
0: How far?

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0: Never.
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0: Drive
2: with Arizona Wheelchair.
0: 91 Adam 327 320
2: proceed. 39 from Adam 327 on 219.
0: Construction vehicle minus
2: 24. Correction on the last number. It's
0: going to
2: be Z
0: as
2: in zebra.
0: Okay, that works. Polaris. Evelyn, 227, is that right?
2: Negative, it's going to be a Toyota Corolla. And Arizona Wheelchair, 91 Adam, 32 Zebra.
0: Alright, let's try this for the third time. Sorry, my error. 91 Adam, 32 Zebra, it's off at 2019 Toyota Corolla. Addison City, 228.

0: Yeah, it'll be south of all those in Harlan, I don't know.
1: Beautiful.
0: Yeah.
1: Thank you.

Ready 3, we'll check on that 9:30, and that's where everybody's going. Thank you. 14300 West Granite Valley, and Ashley Heald, I think that's the Northwest Women's Care, and the dog's journey white in color. Parked in front of the salon with a dog walked inside.

0: 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No description on the driver heading southbound on Center for minutes and delay. 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
1: Audible.
0: 10, so it's going to be for 30234 North 231st Avenue. 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
1: Just imagine code for.
0: Thank you.
2: 352.
0: 52.
2: 17 to the 160-00 address, contact the auto.

0: 22, can you take that 415 meter? By 21.
1: Yeah, I'll have that in a minute. I'm actually going to roll 23 that for you, so first. And

Emergency traffic will be on Westside District 3, 342-8 for an accident on injuries. 9857 West Bell Road, 9857 West Bell. Unit is responding mileage and remain on 300 miles. Clear at 1236. At 9857 West Bell Road, the Sun Valley Pulse. 344, I'll say it out. The vehicle crashed into the building, went into the window, the driver's out and walking. The driver's in his late 70s. It's a white passenger car.

0: Brandon, would you know that just off of Arizona Tech 87709 for Union?
1: Ever. 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
0: We have one more.
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2: If it doesn't get deployed, driver and he's rolling forward. 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
1: The driver is rolling forward?
2: 10-4, here's something altered. Airbag deployed. Front end damage is now 100%.

0: Mount Rose in Phoenix. Oh, well, you hit no call me, Jeff.
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2: Compass 2, please.

0: 350.
1: Fires en route. What color is that vehicle?
0: Green Subaru Wilderness. And we've got, I believe this would be surprise 06 and 200 rolls into a possible 692.
1: Okay, I'm wondering if it was reference at ATL they were giving us, GPS gave us for a hit and run.
0: Go ahead and let them know I'm out with a possible loan vehicle. You can go ahead and start that.
1: Ten fire.

0: We agree.
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0: Yeah, I can't, or by 21.

0: 351.
1: 350, you need another unit? 350. I have DP. Yeah, 350. Looks like this is likely their run vehicles. If we can get them over here, I'll turn it over to them.
0: That's right. Does it look like she's having a medical issue or impairment?
1: Unknown at this time. It's probably reason on scene.
0: Farm
1: 23. The anthem operator?
0: What do you
1: do? 350, 1050, the info.
0: Is that going to be for Jennifer Castellanos?
1: Indeed, it is.
0: Alright, I just ran her. Let me check real quick. I think the twin's negative 27 so far showing valid.

0: We are.
1: First, I need to call someone in a second. Can I get someone from MASH Team 21, please?
0: Trevor,

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0: Chat far.
2: I'm 280. Can you show me 23 on that 647 model?

0: Nolan's on the call right now. It's in reference to NC261648 call for service suggested.
1: Okay, that's fine.

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1: 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Didn't call it up. Non-life threatening.
0: 10-4, did you speed on the yet?
1: DPS 2.23, right.
0: Thank you.

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1: 213, Adam.
0: It's going to be an 8645 West Broadway Road out of the Phoenix Track.
1: And vote.

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1: Clear the 601 and 42B. And have 71 break and take that 245, please.

113th Avenue in Michigan for a 245. Our caller, we got a call from El Rosh PD. The victim's going to be Sergio, and he wants contact at... Winter West Greenway.

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1: Thank you, sir. I'll send you Patricia Dyer. Please, Maya, can you go at 240 Charles Nora?

0: 22. Yeah, I can take that over here.
1: Okay, 33, I'll show you now.
2: All right, copy. You can also add over 2812.
0: Adam 225. I'll see if myself or 223 can break if Adam 222 still needs another unit.
1: Okay, confirm. I'll have him advised.
0: I'm able to break. I'm fine. I'm still working on the details, but the possible suspect is in the area.
3: Just have a copy. I'll see you right there.

0: It was gonna be Sean Taze. 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He's gonna be wearing a Cindy Black now, wearing a black shirt, black shorts, black cross. And it sounds like he's gonna be in the gym area.
1: He goes by Tay, but his name is Chantel.
0: Chante.
1: Chante.
0: Hey, too. For now, all I have is Discon and 47.

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1: Crosswell 34.
0: Number 5, thank you, ma'am.
1: Okay, thank you. Run code 20.

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1: 324.
0: Bringing the RN's address. Can you copy the address change? Mm-hmm. 16041 North Meadow Park, and starting miles is 28960.
1: All right, there.
0: 10-4.
1: 10, 13, 37.

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0: Can you send the 267 to Medby and I copy the notes?
1: Never.

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1: 222.
0: We're trying to make contact with our suspect in the pool area. We'll advise if we need the station.
1: 24.
2: 230.
1: 230.
2: Am I copy all the calls holding?
1: Thanks, sir.

0: See there with Tom.
1: Just advising, we're on the north side of the gym, so you have a guess?
0: Gemfire. 300, you got me?
2: 275. T26 time. Look around the south side. I thought the door was ready for him.
0: Gemfire.

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1: 잠깐.
2: 19-09, thank you.
1: Thank you.

0: Adam 222.
1: 222.
0: Well, that's the number 3. There is a bathroom inside the gym, but we're not able to access without a key. We're going to try and call the manager to get the key.
1: 10-4.
2: 346.
1: Adam 346.
2: No, I'll take the 647.
1: 10-4. Contact the Heidi Wallace by 21.

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1: Adam 220.
0: Adam 220, give me a 21 if you have a second.
1: 222.
0: 225, copy.

0: Is everyone, Tom?
1: Is anyone, Tom?
0: As advised, I got a key fob. I'm heading back to the north side.
1: Tipper.

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1: Yeah,

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1: Please provide to the 9-1-1, we are holding in the 342 booth.
0: Simple.
1: Thank you, sir.

Repeat the fortune, Sam. 13534 West Skyhawk Drive, if you can contact Scott Keating. He's going to be in a Blue Range Rover SUV and needs to pick up some items from the house. One at 135th Avenue and separate. He'll be at 130th. Avenue and Skyhawk.

0: I'm at 340.
1: Just called Sarah for 740.
0: What did you want to change it to?
1: I'm sorry, I'm going to turn the 411. Can you please change it to 507? I'll give you the address when you're ready.
0: 10-4, go ahead.
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0: units 23. Copy, a couple of Arizona 28, please. Young 2, Adam. 7, Young Mary, out of Arizona. Ready for your second.
1: 10-4, go ahead.
0: 6, David, Adam. 4, 0, Lincoln.

345 29 negative on a 2008 Land Rover Range Rover Sport. It's 213-534 West Skyhawk to Scott Keating. Your second one, also for the Skyhawk, address for Annabelle on a 2004 Honda Civic. 28 to both valleys.

Hello. Can you inform El Mirage, we're going to be 17, where the suspect is at?

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0: 10-4.
1: Green 31 Charlie, I'll be out.

0: 383. 383. Can you see the 471 and the 42 beat?
1: Six six Newcastle Drive. They would like contact in person.

Adams 91, Adams 91, copy, copy. I'll be out with the semi-trailer to play as motor rigs. I'll give you that when I get it. But I am I-10 eastbound, milepost. And I'm pulling a semi-trailer for unsecured

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1: Good morning, Cassidy.
0: Good morning, Cassidy. If you turn on.
2: Adam, 291.
0: 291.
2: I got an Illinois plate, 694-367, Sam or Tom. And correction, I'm at mile post 119.
0: Don't worry.

0: Adam 230.
1: Adam 230.
0: My copy that in custody.
1: So far. Anyone, I came back 29 negative on a 2019 Titan trailer. Looks like it's to Mr. Bolts Incorporation. It was valid 4/24/2019.

0: Yeah.
1: Seen anyone?
0: I'm the 28 out of Illinois.
1: Go ahead.
0: Call 1089559.
1: On the trailer, on the cab.
0: Just on the cab.
1: Okay.

It's 29 negative. It comes back to a 2021 KW tractor. That's leased to Mr. Bilton Corporation.

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1: Adam 345.
2: 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Just have to wrap the engines up here.
1: 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Nothing back when I changed the 0 for an ocean.

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1: Hey, Elon.
0: Do I have 54 Avenger?
1: 10-4.
2: Oh, 341.
1: 341.
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0: 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Can you copy out of 586?
1: 391.
0: I'll be on Burton Avenue, just west of Cortosa Parkway.
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1: 10-4. Charles X-ray Adam 1 George William is 29 negative to 24 Tesla. It's going to be to a Johnson out of surprise, valid until May of 2027.

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0: 232, go ahead.
1: Can we run that premise history on the address? Cop was saying that there should be previous calls for service and reports.
0: Okay.
2: 391, copy 828.
0: Adam 381.
2: Arizona Paul Charles Adam 14 David.
0: Okay. I'll take it. I'll take it. I'll take it. I'll take it. I'll take it. I'll take it. I'll take it. I'll take it. I'll take it. I'll take it. I'll take it. I'll take it. I'll take it. I'll take it. I'll take it. I'll take it. I'll take it. I'll take it. I'll take it. I'll take it. I'll take it. I'll take it. I'll take it. I'll take it. I'll take it. I'll take it. I'll take it. I'll take it. I'll take it. I'll take it. I'll take it. I'll take it. I'll take it. I'll take it. I'll take it. I'll take it. I'll take it. I'll take it. I'll take it. I'll take it. I'll take it. I'll take it. I'll take it. I'll take it. I'll take it. I'll take it. I'll take it. I'll take it. I'll take it. I'll take it. I'll take it. I'll take it. I'll take it. I'll take it. I'll take it. I'll take it. I'll take it. I'll take it. I'll take it. I'll take it. I'll take it. I'll take it. I'll take it. I'll take it.

0: 233.
1: 233.
0: Can I get the 930 away from 21, please?

0: Was that for Adam 232?
1: Yes, of course. Processor 7265, 459, November 6th.
0: I'm sorry, you're very tense. What was that?

0: 391. Copy, another 28.
1: What?
0: Arizona 4 Young Adam 385.
1: Four Young Adam 385 is 29 negative with 2026 Chevy Silverado, less than the 40 SSR, not until February of 2027.

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1: Bravo
0: 341, he's doing the 902 and the 42 at 9857 West Bell Road.
1: Bravo 341,
2: Lincoln 230.
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3: Go ahead.
2: I said westbound, we're going to be just past the I-17 off-ramp. They got a couple of vehicles that are have been involved in a 961 in the number 2 lane. We're trying to see if we can clear traffic, get them over.
3: 10-4.

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1: Hey, how you doing?
0: Arizona 7-9, David Mary.
1: Perfect. 391, 7 North, Adam 9, David Marius, 29 negative, a 23 Dodge Charger, lost over Roman at a Waddell, Valent Hill, February of 2027.
2: Lincoln 230.
1: Lincoln 230.
2: This name roadway is open, usually we get number 9 to GPS.
1: 10-4.
0: Three 91, can you copy another 28?
1: For anyone?
0: Arizona Bravo, Robert Adams, 9-4-7.
1: 10-4. BMW, 2A, Roman out of Waddell, valid until May of 2027.

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1: And 23, I see the traffic man in 225 and 30 on me.
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0: Can you break me for the 239 Victory in 44, please?
1: Papa, thank you. Mirage and Deer Valley. Mirage had Pauline, and he doesn't want to speak to her. They got into a verbal. She's driving a maroon Honda Odyssey. Caller described himself as a white male, 5'7", 200 pounds. He's wearing a black shirt and blue shorts. No weapons on him.

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1: I'm sorry, which call? Special attention, District 1 and 127. ATL 4 Tippy PD. Priest and Elliot, Elliot and Priest. Tempe PD looking for a missing person that jumped out of parents' vehicle. It's going to be Nadine Bennett, born in 2004, white female, medium build, wearing a gray shirt, crop top, and black shorts. Is a disabled adult and jumped out of their vehicle. She was last seen going towards rural. Nothing further, 1626.

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0: Priority 2, 29, 9, 9, 9, 9, 9, 9, 9, 9, 9, 9, 9, 9, 9, 9, 9, 9, 9, 9, 9, 9, 9, 9, 9, 9, 9, 9, 9, 9, 9, 9, 9, 9, 9, 9, 9, 9, 9, 9, 9, 9, 9, 9, 9, 9, 9, 9, 9, 9, 9, 9, 9, 9, 9, 9, 9, 9, 9, 9, 9, 9, 9, 9, 9, 9, 9, 9, 9, 9, 9, 9, 9, 9, 9, 9, 9, 9, 9, 9, 9, 9, 9, 9, 9, 9, 9, 9, 9, 9, 9, 9, 9, 9, 9, 9, 9, 9, 9, 9, 9, 9, 9, 9, 9, 9, 9, 9, 9, 9, 9, 9, 9, 9, 9, 9, 9, 9, 9, 9, 9, 9, 9, 9, 9,

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0: 1-3-6-2-1, West Glenville Avenue, Building M. Sorry. 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
0: Eastbound on Bell Road, Dysart Road, with Arizona 04 Adam, 036 for speed.
1: Adam 4. Adam 036, is 29 negative of 2024, GMC Sierra, west of Hammond, at a surprise route until April of 2027.

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0: Man, I had a total engine failure in my patrol car. I'm going to be in the lockdown 303 at the lockout exit. 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